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2: 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Endowed with a unique plateau environment and diverse traditions, Xizang has intrigued and bewildered the world with its

0: Hello, Sitang will help learn more about the history, economy, culture, and scenery of Sitang. 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
1: And I'm Zijun. This is our daily 60 minutes English program, Hello Sitang. Hello Sitang comes to you every day with some major and interesting news and stories in China's Sitang Autonomous Region. Okay, coming up in this edition.
6: Catch up the latest news reports about Sitang. 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
2: President Xi Jinping attended the opening ceremony of the 2026 World AI Conference, delivered keynote speech.
1: Chinese Vice Premier stresses the implementation of...

0: plateau.
1: Xizang launched a 3-year action plan to improve the quality of the Tibetan medical institution's preparations.
0: National Medical Charity Campaign launched in Xizang.
1: Xizang takes multiple measures to help the college graduate achieve high quality employment.
0: Xialuwang Dutang Art Exhibition opens at Xizang Art Museum.
1: As hoods pound the street stores, villages unite in hope for the prosperous harvest. President Xi Jinping attended opening ceremony of the 2026 AI Conference delivery's keynote speech. The 2026 World AI Conference of high-level meeting on global AI governance has been held in Shanghai from July 17th to 20th. Chinese President Xi Jinping had attended opening ceremony and delivered the keynote speech. In response to the latest queries, Li Jian asked President Xi would systematically elaborate on China's policy, position, visions, and proposition on AI developments and governors when he addressed the opening ceremony of the conference theme, Intelligence Partners Co-Create a Future. Lin added that China had invited government officials and people across industrial, university, and research institute around the world, as well as head of the international organization to share the moment together in China, noting that AI technological innovation was undergoing broad basic breakthrough and demonstrating unprecedented dynamism. Lin said that such a progress brought both opportunity and challenge to the international community, making AI governor and profound topic of the times. Lin said that in the recent year, in the field of the AI, China had acted on the four global initiatives and global AI governor initiative put forward by President Xi. He noted that China was committed to providing international public goods, advocating AI for good and for all with reaction, and helped global source strength capacity building efforts that had been highly commended by the international community. Lin said that the third conference China had looked forward to building a platform for various parties to enhance mutual trust, pool consensus, and deepen cooperation so as to promote science, faith, and orderly development of AI and turn the events into milestone in history of the AI development.
0: Chinese Vice Premier stresses implementation of sci-tech policies for greater self-reliance. Chinese Vice Premier Ding Xuexiang called for full implementation of the country's sci-tech policies to achieve greater self-reliance and strength in science and technology. Ding, also a member of the Standing Committee of the Political Bureau of the Communist Party of China, or CPC Central Committee, made the remarks at the second plenary session of the Academician General Assemblies of the Chinese Academy of Science and the Chinese Academy of Engineering Beijing. Noting that the 15th five-year plan period from 2026 to 2030 marks a critical stage to build China into a sci-tech leading country, Ding underscored the importance of basic research by continuously producing major original and disruptive sci-tech achievements. He called for leveraging the new system to mobilize resources nationwide to secure a high-level sci-tech self-reliance and strength, achieve breakthroughs in core technologies, and boost the vitality and the dynamism of sci-tech innovation through integrated development. With a focus on aligning the supply of innovation with the pool of industrial demand, he stressed the coordinated development of education, science and technology, and talent as a holistic endeavor and called for enhanced efforts to cultivate and develop new quality productive forces. Furthermore, he highlighted the need to empower scientific research with artificial intelligence to expand application scenarios and to guide a paradigm shift that accelerates scientific discovery and technological breakthroughs. Ding expressed the hope that academicians from the two academies will take the lead in championing the spirit of a science.

0: test, fostering a clean and upright research environment, and focusing on solving research challenges and applying their scientific achievements to advancing national rejuvenation.
1: Summer grain harvest exceeds 300 billion kilograms for full stem. According to data released by the National Bureau of the Statistics on July 10th, China will achieve the bountiful summer grain harvest in 2026, with output exceeding 300 billion kilograms for full stem, reaching the 301.5 billion kilograms, laying a solid foundation for the stabilizing annual grains production. The sowing area of the summer grain is basically stable. Looking at the different regions among 25 provinces or regions, cities with summer grain production, 19 have increased their sowing area. The yield of the summer grain is stable with an increase in 2026. The national yield of the summer grains will be 378.8 kilograms per mow, an increase of the 0.8% over the previous year.
0: Meeting Xizang Power's new green energy on the plateau, in the workshop of CRRC Lock Clean Energy Equipment Industrial Park in Jiangnan County, Lock City, Xizang, at over 3,600 meters altitude, machines run steadily. As Xizang's first clean energy equipment park, invested by CRRC, Zhuzhou Institute is expected to exceed about $4.4 million in annual output, strengthening Xizang's new energy high-end equipment industrial chain and filling the local industrial gap.
1: Xizang launched a 3-year action plan to improve the quality of the Tibetan medical institution preparations recently. The Xizang Autonomous Region's Drug Administration, the collaborations with the Health Commissions and Medical Institutes Bureau, officially launched a 3-year action plan to improve the quality of the pharmaceutical preparations produced by the Tibetan medical institutions. The plan will conduct concentrated 3-year campaign targeting all preparations units across the region with a goal of the comprehensively standardized preparation, management, and enhancing quality safety control levels. At present, issues such as incomplete quality management systems and weak testing inspection capability in preparation units in Xizang have become increasingly permanent. Some preparation rooms lag behind both hardware and software development, which has emerged as the notable shortcoming, constraining the high-quality development of the Tibetan medicine industry. The 3-year action plan adheres to the two

0: vision as well as formulation improvement and quality enhancement. Vigorous is promoting standardization, strictly enforcing quality management regulations, standardized dispense practices and safeguarding the quality lifeline of the preparations. To ensure the effectiveness of the campaign, the autonomous regions will strengthen interdepartmental coordination and collaboration, establish joint inspection and joint disciplinary mechanism, adopt methods such as unannounced inspection and alert covert investigation to carry out the street supervision. Concurrently, the regions will address both the symptoms and root cases, building a long-term management system characterized by the clear rights and responsibilities, rigorous oversight, standardized management, controllable quality, and orderly inheritance. Through this 3 years concentrated campaign, Xizang will comprehensively standardize preparation management, improve the quality, safety control, promote the preservation and innovation of the Tibetan medicine while enhancing quality and efficiency and safeguard the development of the healthy Xizang.
1: National Medical Charity Campaign launched in Xizang to mark the 75th anniversary of the peaceful liberation of Xizang and the 20th anniversary of the completion of the Cong'an-Xizang Railway. A nationwide medical charity campaign was officially launched in Lhasa recently. The 2026 Braining Hearts Together campaign has brought together more than 1,000 medical experts from 200 hospitals across China. Volunteers traveled along the Cong'an-Xizang Railway and throughout Lhasa to provide free medical consultations, home visit, treatment services, and health education for local residents, railway workers, and monastic communities. To ensure long-term impact, the program established the remote consultation partnerships between top-tier national hospitals and local clinics. The campaign received a donation worth about $1.07 million in medicines and supplies, and insurance coverage for all volunteers, ensuring safe, sustainable, and impact services in Xizang's high-altitude communities.
0: Xizang takes multiple measures to help the college graduates achieve high-quality employment. Fu Shenten, Deputy Director of the Xizang Autonomous Region Employment Service Center, changing inherent concept is key breakthrough in the employment work for college graduates. Introduced that in 2025, a total number of the college graduates in our region reaches nearly 34,000. With an employment rate of over 95%, among them, market basic employment accounts for more than half and has become an absolute meaningful absorbing employment. To enrich the employment option for college graduates in Xizang Autonomous Region has continuously implemented a series of activities, such as bringing public employment services onto campus, launching employment service campaign for graduates who have left school but remains unemployed, and carry out special recruitment services. It has throughout set of the target effective work module forming the food chain's employment promotion system, featuring stabilizing post, improving capability, optimizing services, and strengthening guarantees. At end of April this year, the regional Human Resource Social Security Department organizes employer with the regions to carry out a special recruitment activities at Southwest Minzu University and the Minzu University of China, attracting many fresh graduates to apply for jobs. During the exchanges, it was learned that at present, most graduates are gradually changing their perception of the employment. They pay more attention to the practical factor, such as matching degrees between the post and their own major, careers, development space, and salaries benefits. Yan Mengyu, a student from the Civil Aviation Flight University of China, said that the Xi major transportation recently have been learned about aviation's related enterprises in the region and wants to take the post that matches my major. He told the reporter that the problems such as the coexisting of the difficulty in finding jobs and difficulty in recruiting workers, the coexisting of the need for the employment and delayed employment and

0: mismatch between the market demand and major supply still exist. To encourage multi-channel employment, Shizhou Autonomous Region has taken multiple measures, introduced a number of the subsidy policy and supporting measures, including market-based employment subsidies within the region. Market-based employment subsidy outside the region, certificate and other subsidies, and entrepreneurship support of college graduates who meet the requirement can apply for them in accordance with the regulations. In addition, college graduates can search for the Shizhou Employment and Entrepreneurship and Shizhou Digital Recruitment Platform to learn more about employment supply policy, job recruitment information inside and outside the region, and apply for the subsidies online. With policy in place, more paths available people's concept have also changed accordingly. Tapu, who graduated from Shizhou University in 2020s, opened a cafe in the northern suburb of Lhasa. Tapu said that he was very excited after learning about employment policy in the region, so he came to start his own business. Since the stores opened, he has successfully received entrepreneurship support from distributed in the state. Through his own experience, he encouraged majority of the graduates to the boundary to find different employment direction in combination with their own professional characteristics, interest the career plan, and realize their life value in a more suitable post.
1: Xiaolu Wang Du Tang Art Exhibition opens at Xizang Art Museum. Recently, the Xiaolu Wang Du Tang Art Exhibition opened at the Xizang Art Museum. The exhibition is guided by Xizang Autonomous Region Federation of Literary and Art Circles, organized by Xizang Art Museum and Xizang Nansalong Tang Art Museum, or Xiaolu Wang Du Tang Studio, and co-organized by Xizang Artists Association and Xizang Arts and Crafts Association. Xiaolu Wang Du is the representative inheritors of the Zhejiang Longbong Mancheng Painting School, an intangible cultural heritage project of Xizang City. Since establishing the Xiaolu Wang Du Tang Studio in 1999, he has adhered to traditional techniques while continuously exploring innovation, and has been dedicated to the cultivation of Tang art talents and academic research. His work, the 10th Benching, won the Gold Award at the first China Tang Art Festival, and representative works such as the Menagerie, Green Tada, and Five Long Life Deities have been permanently collected by professional institutions, including the National Art Museum of China, Shenzhen Guanshan Yue Art Museum and Xizang Art Museum. This exhibition features a concentrated presentation of outstanding works created by Xiaolu Wang Du and his studio since 2014, with approximately 100 pieces making their debut public appearance. The exhibits cover classic themes of Tang painting as well as innovative explorations in contemporary context, bringing together diverse artistic subjects, techniques, and painting styles. The exhibition will run until August. Xizang Art Museum stated that it will continue to leverage its role as a public cultural service platform, promote the creative transformation and innovative development of Tang art in the contemporary context, and tell the stories of China's outstanding traditional culture.
0: As hooves, pounds, weaves, restore, villages unite in hope for the prosperous harvest, Ongo Festival is a traditional Tibetan festival that carries the people's heartfelt wishes for the bountiful harvest. Recently, the simple village of Daga Town, Chushu County, Lhasa City, held a series of activities for the 2026 Ongo Festival. At the event, villagers gathered, joined forces to take part in distinctive activity, including horse racing competition, traditional songs and dances, and folk custom performances, showcasing the positive and uplifting spirit of the farmers and herders in highland rural areas. That's the news. On behalf of our news program editor, Sian, thanks for listening.
2: Known as the roof of the world, Xizang lies on the world's highest plateau. 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Hello Xizang brings you closer to the dynamic life on the world's highest plateau from Monday to Sunday. Join us for a 60 minutes journey across this fascinating wonderland.
1: Now the weather forecast for Friday and Saturday, last sunlight rain to overcast, a high of 25 and low of 13. Xizang light rain to moderate, a high of 24, the lowest 10. Ningxi light rain to moderate, a high of 25 and low of 14. Laogang light rain to overcast, a high of 23 and low of 12. Nengqiu light rain, a high of 15 and low of 5. Qiangdou light rain, a high of 23 and low of 12. It is sunny to cloudy, 20 is the highest with a low of 7.
3: In the Xizang Autonomous Region today, the overall social situation is harmonious and stable. The economy continues to develop rapidly. People's living standards are comprehensively improved, presenting a scene of vigorous prosperity.
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1: 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With vast blue sky, white clouds, and the great Mount Everest, and the splendid Potala Palace.
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1: Sunny Road takes an exciting look into the lives of people here, while showcasing the culture and landscapes of Xizang. This is Sunny Road.
0: Welcome to Sunny Road. This is Wen Hui in Lhasa. Now you are listening to China Xizang radio and TV station, and this is the tourism section of Hello Xizang. The Qinghai Xizang Railway is not only a transportation for convenient people, but also an integral part of tourism on the snowy plateau. Since its opening 20 years ago, the Qinghai Xizang Railway Group has taken advantage of the main railway lines and the magnificent scenery along the lines to provide comfortable train services, making the trains into mobile viewing platforms and providing passengers with an immersive experience of the plateau. On the railway, the amazing praise is not limited to the scenery outside the window. At the Yanshiping passenger station, at an altitude of 4,721 meters, with a 6-minute stop every day, it fulfills people's expectations of taking the train at their doorstep. The 6-minute stopover not only provides a transportation advantage, but also reflects a sense of well-being and the achievements of common prosperity. 2026 not only marks the 20th anniversary of the Qinghai Xizang Railway's full operation, but also a crucial year for the electrification transformation of the railway. The trains driving on the Qinghai Xizang Railway will shift from diesel power to electricity with low noise and zero emissions, minimizing the impact on the fragile ecology and safeguarding the snow-capped mountains, grasslands, and creatures of the plateau. The Qinghai Xizang Railway connects magnificent landscapes, remote villages, and a green future. The Qinghai Xizang Railway is now becoming a tourist road, a livelihood road, and an ecological road. Hope you like today's program, and we are very welcome to receive your feedback through email at hellozizangprogram@163.com.

Welcome back. You're listening to China Xizang Radio and TV Station. This is Sunny Old, the tourism section of Hello Xizang. And now, we're talking about how the Qinghai-Xizang Railway has become an integral part of tourism on the snowy plateau. Taking a train from Xining to Lhasa, you will have a journey of 1,956 kilometers long. Along the way, you can see Qinghai Lake, Kekexili, Tangula Mountains, and other beautiful scenery of the plateau. This railway connects Qinghai and Xizang with an average altitude of over 4,000 meters. It passes through grasslands, lakes, snow-capped mountains, and deserts, making it a classic line for experiencing the scenery of the plateau. As of April 13, 2026, the Qinghai-Xizang Railway has transported a total of over 41 million passengers in and out of Xizang. The number of trains have increased from 5 pairs in 2006 to 17 pairs at present, and the average daily passenger volume has soared from 3,000 people to 10,000 people. In 2005, Lhasa received only about 1 million tourists, but in 2006, only 1 year after its opening, the number increased to 2.5 million, achieving a significant growth. The series of special trains named Gesong Floor of Sky Road has become a well-known brand for tourism in Xizang. In 2024, the special train named Fulfilling Dream in Xizang, one of the Gesong Floor of Sky Road series of special trains, departed from Xining, Qinghai Province, carrying 660 tourists on a journey to Lhasa. The entire train featured air-conditioned sleeping berth and oxygen supply compartments. Along the way, passengers could enjoy the magnificent landscapes of the Gobi Desert, snow-capped mountains, and salt lakes on the plateau. The themed special trains incorporate famous scenic spots such as the Potala Palace, Yangzhou Yongcuo Lake, and Qinghai Lake, with distinctive cultural interactive activities. In addition, the Qinghai-Xizang Railway Group Company integrates high-quality resources and focuses on the diverse needs of different tourist groups, meticulously creating the luxury tourist train brand like Silk Road Express and providing comfortable tourist train services such as Beautiful Qinghai, Happy Xizang. The Qinghai-Xizang Railway lets people enjoy the different kinds of landscapes along the line, making taking the train to Lhasa a popular travel option. At the same time, the Qinghai-Xizang Railway is also an important engine for driving cultural and tourism economic development. In 2025, 129 tourist special trains were operated on the Qinghai-Xizang Railway, serving over 30,000 tourists and driving the development of the entire tourism industry chain along the line, allowing farmers and herdsmen to enjoy the benefits of the tourism economy. On July 1, 2006, Lhasa Railway Station was completed and put into use. Today, the Lhasa Railway Station Square has become a popular landmark for tourists to check in. Over the past 20 years, the Liuwu New District, where Lhasa Station is located, has transformed from a close and desolate village into a modern district with tall buildings, busy traffic, and prosperous commerce. Nachu Railway Station, located at an altitude of 4,500 meters, is an important distribution center for local material transportation. When the Qinghai-Xizang Railway was opened in 2006, the surrounding infrastructure was relatively backward. After 20 years of development, various service facilities, such as restaurants and supermarkets, have appeared like mushrooms after rain, attracting a large number of people from both within and outside Xizang to make a living here. At Nachu Station, Tibetan young man Lang Zhuo has been a taxi driver for over 10 years. He earns 7,000 yuan per month by relying on passenger flow brought by the railway station. Ma Yong and his wife are from Qinghai Province, and they have been running a restaurant near Nachu Station for 6 years. This couple receive about 300 visitors from the railway station and the freight yard every day, and their annual net income exceeds 200,000 yuan. Ping Cuo Luo Jie, a local villager, earns 7,000 yuan per month as a loader.
The continuous operation of the Nachi station has driven a group of people in the surrounding area to work and live here, relying on the railway to support their families.

Welcome back. You're listening to China Xizang Radio and TV Station. This is Sunny Road, the tourism section of Hello Xizang. And now, we're talking about how the Qinghai-Xizang Railway continues to enhance people's sense of happiness and enable them to enjoy the fruits of common prosperity. On December the 11th, 2025,The Z9817 train bound for Lhasa smoothly stopped at Yanshiping passenger station at exactly 11 o'clock. The train set off again. The 4-minute stopover enabled people to fulfill their dream of taking the train right at their doorstep. Standing at over 4,700 meters above sea level, Yanshiping passenger station brings safer and more convenient journeys to about 10,000 farmers and herdsmen in 4 nearby townships. Opened in late December 2025, the station ended 19 years of trains passing through without stopping since the Qinghai-Xizang Railway opened in 2006. According to the China Railway Qinghai-Xizang Group, the operator of the railway, the station has handled more than 4,700 departures and 4,400 arrivals in just 2 months. 53-year-old De Ji from Menlie Sangma village said in the past, it took 12 hours to travel to Andu County by car, and when there was bad weather like heavy snow, they had to wait until the road returned to good condition. Now, the one-way journey takes just 2 hours, offering both convenience and safety. In the future, whether children are traveling to school, the elderly need to reach the hospital, or villagers are transporting goods, all will become much easier. The waiting room of the Yanshiping passenger station is approximately 60 square meters. Although the passenger station is small, it is equipped with all necessary facilities for convenience. There are 2 trains stopping at this station every day. Train Z9817 stops for 4 minutes, and train Z9818 stops for 2 minutes. The 6-minute rendezvous between the trains and the towns has ended the history of having a railway but no passenger service. This 6-minute stopover not only provides a transportation advantage, but also reflects a sense of well-being and the achievements of common prosperity. Over the past 2 decades, the Qinghai-Xizang Railway has transformed from a world engineering miracle into a vital economic lifeline connecting the plateau with the rest of China. Since opening in 2006, the railway has transported more than 100 million metric tons of cargo and over 41 million passengers in and out of Xizang. Lhasa Station, as an important transportation hub, not only handles passenger boarding and alighting tasks, but also undertakes the transportation of small packages for inbound and outbound trains. Over the past 20 years, China Post has been the first long-term major customer for small package transportation at Lhasa Station, witnessing the annual transportation volume increase from the initial 5 tons to the current 12 tons. The Qinghai-Xizang Railway has transported more than 100 million metric tons of goods in and out of the Xizang Autonomous Region since opening in 2006. According to China Railway Qinghai-Xizang Group, over the past 2 decades, freight volume has grown steadily. From just 361,000 tons in 2006, annual throughput reached 8.31 million tons by 2025, with an average annual growth rate of 18%. Data from the group showed inbound cargo, mainly coal, cement, construction materials, and grain, has risen from 340,000 to 6.9 million tons, while outbound freight has expanded faster from 21,000 to over 1.4 million tons. Capacity and network coverage have also improved significantly. The Germu to Lhasa section now has 58 stations, maximum traction loads of 2,880 tons, and 17 daily trains.

0: has. With the integration of the Lhasa to Sikzi and the Lhasa to Ningqi railways, a Y-shaped bikeable network has taken shape. Xizang's rail network now exceeds 1,000 kilometers with 5 freight stations and strengthened hubs in Lhasa, Sikzi, and Ningqi, a system of 7 regional freight centers and 47 service outlets covers Qinghai, Gansu, and Xizang, according to the group. The railway has also boosted tourism, logistics, and local businesses. Freight volume entering and leaving Xizang has grown rapidly, while tourism trains have brought increasing numbers of visitors to the plateau. Around stations such as Lhasa and Nachu, once remote areas have developed into thriving commercial hubs. With the rise of cycling activities, many tourists cycling along the 318 National Road to Lhasa also prefer to transport their motorcycles and bicycles through the railway luggage car to return home simultaneously. In recent years, logistics companies such as Shunfeng Express and Jingdong have adopted the Railway Plus Road intermodal transportation method to precisely deliver packages to remote areas that are not accessible by the railway. This intermodal transportation method truly benefits local people. Today, the Qinghai-Xizang Railway continues to serve as a road of development, unity, and prosperity, bringing new opportunities and a brighter future to the plateau.
1: In this wonderland of Xizang, there are fascinating holy mountains and lakes, primeval forests, rare plants and animals,

listening to China Xizang radio and TV station, this is Anyard, the tourism section of Hello Xizang. And now, we're talking about the Qinghai Xizang Railway becoming more environmentally friendly. 2026 not only marks the 20th anniversary of the Qinghai-Xizang Railway's full operation, but also a crucial year for the electrification transformation of the railway. The trains driving on the Qinghai-Xizang Railway will shift from diesel power to electricity with low noise and zero emissions, minimizing the impact on the fragile ecology and safeguarding the snow-capped mountains, grasslands, and creatures of the plateau as the foundational and pioneering project for the electrification transformation of the Qinghai-Xizang Railway. The external power supply supporting project consists of the Qinghai section and the Xizang section. Among them, the Xizang section has an average altitude of 4,500 meters, and it passes through permafrost areas, making the technical complexity and the construction difficulty both high. If the electrification project of the Qinghai-Xizang Railway is completed, it will significantly enhance the operational efficiency of the railway and promote green and low-carbon development. The low noise and zero-emission operation characteristics of future electric locomotives will effectively reduce the impact on the fragile ecological environment of the Qinghai-Xizang Plateau, protecting the plateau's ecosystem and biodiversity. The newly built and expanded substations and the transmission lines will enhance the power supply capacity and the reliability of the northern part of the Xizang. They will also optimize the grid structure of the power grid, ensuring reliable power supply to railway traction stations and important facilities along the lines. At the same time, the project will promote the development and external transmission of clean energy and drive the Xizang Plateau to achieve carbon peak.

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didn't say, Lola, she didn't say, Lola, she didn't say, Lola, she didn't say, Lola, she didn't say, Lola, she didn't say, Lola, she didn't say, Lola, she didn't say, Lola, she didn't say, Lola, she didn't say, Lola, she didn't say, Lola, she didn't say, Lola, she didn't say, Lola, she didn't say, Lola, she didn't say, Lola, she didn't say, Lola, she didn't say, Lola, she didn't say, Lola, she didn't say, Lola, she didn't say, Lola, she didn't say, Lola, she didn't say, Lola, she didn't say, Lola, she didn't say, Lola, she didn't say, Lola, she didn't say, Lola, she didn't say, Lola,

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1: I'm in Putun Service and the Concaina, Kamsan Shok the Litun Dancing, Listen in Yen Ching Yu, Lucien Hazan Yabu Totena Stina.
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0: comes to you every day with some major and interesting news and stories in China's Xizang Autonomous Region. Okay, coming up in this edition.
1: Catch up the latest news reports about Xizang, or in China, Xizang News.
2: President Xi Jinping attended opening ceremony of the 2026 World AI Conference, delivered keynote speech.
0: Chinese Vice Premier stresses implementation of sci-tech policies for greater self-reliance.
2: Summer grain harvest exceeded 300 billion kilograms for the first time.
0: Made in Xizang powers new green energy on the plateau.
2: Xizang launched a 3-year action plan to improve the quality of the Tibetan medical institution's preparations.
0: National Medical Charity Campaign launched in Xizang.
2: Xizang takes multiple measures to help the college graduate achieve high quality employment.
0: Xialuwang Dutang Art Exhibition opens at Xizang Art Museum.
2: As hooves pound the weeps, weestals, villages unite in hope for the prosperous harvest. President Xi Jinping attended opening ceremony of the 2026 World AI Conference, delivers keynote speech. The 2026 World AI Conference of high-level meeting on global AI governance has been held in Shanghai from July 17th to the 20th. Chinese President Xi Jinping had attended opening ceremony and delivered the keynote speech. In response to the latest queries, Li Jian said President Xi would systematically elaborate on China's policy, position, visions, and proposition on AI development and governance when he addressed the opening ceremony of the conference theme, Intelligence Partners Co-Create a Future. Lin added that China had invited government officials and people across industrial, university, and research institute around the world, as well as head of the international organization, to share the moment together in China, noting that AI technological innovation was undergoing broad basic breakthrough and demonstrating unprecedented dynamism. Lin said that such a progress brought both opportunity and challenges to the international community, making AI governor and profound topic of the times. Lin said that in the recent year, in the field of the AI, China had acted on the 4 global initiatives and global AI governor initiative put forward by President Xi. He noted that China was committed to providing international public goods, advocating AI for good and for all with reaction, and helped global source strength, capacity building, efforts that had been highly commended by the international community. Lin said that the third conference, China had looked forward to building a platform for various parties to enhance mutual trust, pool consensus, and deepen cooperation so as to promote science, faith, and orderly development of AI, and turns the events into milestone in history of the AI development.
0: Chinese Vice Premier stresses implementation of sci-tech policies for greater self-reliance. Chinese Vice Premier Ding Xuexiang called for full implementation of the country's sci-tech policies to achieve greater self-reliance and strength in science and technology. Ding, also a member of the Standing Committee of the Political Bureau of the Communist Party of China, or CPC Central Committee, made the remarks at the second plenary session of the Academician General Assemblies of the Chinese Academy of Science and the Chinese Academy of Engineering in Beijing. Noting that the 15th five-year plan period from 2026 to 2030 marks a critical stage to build China into a sci-tech leading country, Ding underscored the importance of basic research by continuously producing major original and disruptive sci-tech achievements. He called for leveraging the new system to mobilize resources nationwide to secure a high-level sci-tech self-reliance and strength, achieve breakthroughs in core technologies, and boost the vitality and the dynamism of sci-tech innovation through integrated development. With a focus on aligning the supply of innovation with the pool of industrial demand, he stressed the coordinated development of education.

0: education, science and technology, and talent as a holistic endeavor and called for enhanced efforts to cultivate and develop new quality productive forces. Furthermore, he highlighted the need to empower scientific research with artificial intelligence to expand application scenarios and to guide a paradigm shift that accelerates scientific discovery and technological breakthroughs. Ding expressed the hope that academicians from the two academies will take the lead in championing the spirit of a scientist, fostering a clean and upright research environment, and focusing on solving research challenges and applying their scientific achievements to advancing national rejuvenation.
1: Summer grain harvest exceeds 300 billion kilograms for full stem. According to data released by the National Bureau of Statistics on July 10th, China will achieve the bountiful summer grain harvest in 2026 with output exceeding 300 billion kilograms for the full stem, reaching the 301.5 billion kilograms, laying a solid foundation for the stabilizing annual grains production. The sowing area of the summer grain is basically stable. Looking at the different regions among 25 provinces or regions, cities with summer grain production, 19 have increased their sowing area. The yield of the summer grain is stable with increase in 2026. The national yield of the summer grains will be 378.8 kilograms per mow, an increase of 0.8% over the previous year.
0: Meeting Xizang Power's new green energy on the plateau, in the workshop of CRRC Lok Clean Energy Equipment Industrial Park in Jiangnan County, Lok City, Xizang, at over 3,600 meters altitude, machines ran steadily. As Xizang's first clean energy equipment park, invested by CRRC, Zhuzhou Institute is expected to exceed about $4.4 million in annual output, strengthening Xizang's new energy high-end equipment industrial chain and filling the local industrial gap.
1: Xizang launched a 3-year action plan to improve the quality of the Tibetan medical institution preparations recently. The Xizang Autonomous Regions, the Drug Administration, the collaborations with the Health Commissions and Medical Institutes Bureau officially launched a 3-year action plan to improve the quality of the pharmaceutical preparations produced by the Tibetan medical institutions. The plan will conduct concentrated 3-year campaign targeting all preparations units across the region with a goal of the comprehensively standardized preparation, management, and enhancing quality safety control levels. At present, issues such as incomplete quality management systems and weak testing inspection capability in preparations units in Xizang have become increasingly permanent. Some preparations rooms lag behind both hardware and software development, which has emerged as the notable shortcoming, constraining the high-quality development of the Tibetan medicine industry. The 3-year action plan adheres to the tools, means, approaches, strengthening supervision and improving capabilities with a focus on advancing the 5 batches initiative, phasing out of batch of the outdated preparation room, eliminating a batch of the unstable formula, organizing the batch of the high-quality specialties formulas, standardizing the batch of the preparation names, and upgrading the batch of the testing and inspection capabilities. At the same time, the plan emphasized equal attention to both inheritance and innovation, as well as formulation improvement and quality enhancement. Vigorously promoting standardization, strictly enforcing quality management regulations, standardized dispense practices and safeguarding the quality lifeline of the preparations. To ensure the effectiveness of the campaign, the autonomous regions will strengthen interdepartmental coordination and collaboration, establish joint inspection and joint disciplinary mechanism, and adopt methods such as unannounced inspection and over-the-converged investigation to carry out the strict supervision. Concurrently, the regions will address both the symptoms and root cases, building a long-term management system characterized by the clear rights and responsibilities, rigorous oversight, standardized management, controllable quality, and orderly inheritance. Through this 3 years concentrated campaign, Xizang Wei comprehensively standardized preparation management, improved quality, safety control, promotes the preservation and innovation of the Tibetan medicine while enhancing quality and efficiency and safeguard the development of the healthy Xizang.
0: National Medical Charity Campaign launched in Xizang to mark the 75th anniversary of the peaceful liberation of Xizang and the 20th anniversary of the completion of the Cong'an-Xizang Railway. A nationwide medical charity campaign was officially launched in Lhasa recently. The 2026 Braining Hearts Together campaign has brought together more than 1,000 medical experts from 200 hospitals across China. Volunteers traveled along the Cong'an-Xizang Railway and throughout Lhasa to provide free medical consultations, home visit, treatment services, and health education for local residents, railway workers, and monastic communities. To ensure long-term impact, the program established the remote consultation partnerships between top-tier national hospitals and local clinics. The campaign received a donation worth about $1.07 million in medicines and supplies, and insurance coverage for all volunteers, ensuring safe, sustainable, and impact services in Xizang's high-altitude communities.
1: Xizang takes multiple measures to help the college graduates achieve high-quality employment. Fu Shenten, Deputy Director of the Xizang Autonomous Region Employment Service Center, Changing Inherent Concept is key breakthrough in the employment work for college graduates. Introduced that in 2025, a total number of the college graduates in our region reaches nearly 34,000. With an employment rate of over 95%, among them, market basic employment account for more than half and has become an absolute main force absorbing employment. To enrich the employment option for a college graduate in Xizang Autonomous Region has continuously implemented a series of activities, such as bringing public employment services onto campus, launching employment service campaign for graduates who have left school but remains unemployed, and carry out special recruitment services. It has ruled out a set of the target effective work module, forming the food chain's employment promotion system, featuring stabilizing pays, improving capability, optimizing services, and strengthening guarantees. At end of April this year, the regional Human Resource Social Security Department organizes employer with the regions to carry out a special recruitment activities at Southwest Minzu University, and it means the University of China attracting many fresh graduates to apply for jobs. During the exchanges, it was learned that at present, most graduates are gradually changing their perception of the employment. They pay more attention to the practical factor, such as matching degrees between the post and their own module, careers, development space, and salaries benefits. Niaman Yudun, a student from the Civil Aviation Flight University of China, said that the Xi major transportation recently have been learned about aviation's related enterprises in the region and wants to take the post that matches my major. He told the reporter that the problems such as the coexisting of the difficulty in finding jobs and difficulty in recruiting workers, the coexisting of the need for the employment and delayed employment and the mismatch between the market demand and major supply still exist. To encourage model channel employment, the Xizang Autonomous Region has taken multiple measures, introduced a number of the subsidy policy and supporting measures, including market-based employment subsidies within the region, market-based employment subsidy outside the region, certificate and other subsidies, and entrepreneurship supports our college graduates who meet the recruitment can apply for them in accordance with the regulations. In addition, college graduates can search for the Xizang Employment and Entrepreneurship and Xizang Digital Recruitment Platform to learn more about employment supply, Policy, Job Recruitment Information Insight,

0: and outside region and apply for the subsidies online. With policy in place, more path available people's concept have also changed accordingly. Takbu, who graduated from Shizang University in 2020s, opened cafe in northern suburb of Lhasa. Takbu said that he was very excited after learning about employment policy in the region, so he came to start his own business. Since the stores opened, he has successfully received entrepreneurship support that distributed in the state. Through his own experience, he encouraged majority of the graduates to boundedly twin different employment directions in combination with their own professional characteristics, interest the career plan, and realize their life value in more suitable post.
1: Xiao Wangdu Tanker Art Exhibition opens at Xizang Art Museum. Recently, the Xiao Wangdu Tanker Art Exhibition opened at the Xizang Art Museum. The exhibition is guided by Xizang Autonomous Region Federation of Literary and Art Circles, organized by Xizang Art Museum and Xizang Nansalong Tanker Art Museum, or Xiao Wangdu Tanker Studio, and co-organized by Xizang Artists Association and Xizang Arts and Crafts Association. Xiao Wangdu is the representative inheritors of the Zhejiang Longbong Manchang Painting School, an intangible cultural heritage project of Xizang City. Since establishing the Xiao Wangdu Tanker Studio in 1999, he has adhered to traditional techniques while continuously exploring innovation, and has been dedicated to the cultivation of Tanker art talents and academic research. His work, The Tin's Benching, won the Gold Award at the first China Tanker Art Festival, and representative works such as the Manushri, Green Tada, and Five Long Life Deities have been permanently collected by professional institutions, including the National Art Museum of China, Shenzhen Guanshan Yue Art Museum and Xizang Art Museum. This exhibition features a concentrated presentation of outstanding works created by Xiao Wangdu and his studio since 2014, with approximately 100 pieces making their debut public appearance. The exhibits cover classic themes of Tanker painting as well as innovative explorations in contemporary context, bringing together diverse artistic subjects, techniques, and painting styles. The exhibition will run until August. Xizang Art Museum stated that it will continue to leverage its role as a public cultural service platform, promote the creative transformation and innovative development of Tanker art in the contemporary context, and tell the stories of China's outstanding traditional culture.
0: As hooves pound a weaves restore, villages unite in hope for the prosperous harvest. Ongo Festival is a traditional Tibetan festival that carries the people's heartfelt wishes for the bountiful harvest. Recently, the simple village of Dagatown, Chushu County, Lhasa City, held a series of activities for the 2026 Ongo Festival. At the event, villagers gathered, joined forces to take part in distinctive activity including horse racing competition, traditional songs and dances, and folk custom performances, showcasing the positive and uplifting spirit of the farmers and herders in highland rural areas. That's the news. On behalf of our news program editor, Sian, thanks for listening.
2: Known as the roof of the world, Xizang lies on the world's highest plateau. 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Hello Xizang brings you closer to the dynamic life on the world's highest plateau from Monday to Sunday. Join us for a 60 minutes journey across this fascinating wonderland.
1: Now the weather forecast for Friday and Saturday: last light rain to overcast, a high of 25 and low of 13. Xizang light rain to moderate, a high of 24, the lowest 10. Ningxi, light rain to moderate, a high of 25 and lower of 14. Laga, light rain to overcast, a high of 23 and lower of 12. Nengqiu, light rain, a high of 15 and lower of 5. Qiangdou, light rain, a high of 23 and lower of 12. Ngadi, sunny to cloudy, 20 is the highest with a lower of 7.
3: In the Xizang Autonomous Region today, the overall social situation is harmonious and stable. The economy continues to develop rapidly. People's living standards are comprehensively improved, presenting a scene of vigorous prosperity.
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0: This is Sunny Road. With vast blue sky, white clouds, and the great Mount Everest, and the splendid Potala Palace.
1: Sunny Road.
0: Sunny Road takes an exciting look into the lives of people here, while showcasing the culture and landscapes of Xizang. This is Sunny Road.
2: Welcome to Sunny Road. This is Wen Hui in Lhasa. Now you are listening to China Xizang radio and TV station, and this is the tourism section of Hello Xizang. The Qinghai Xizang Railway is not only a transportation for convenient people, but also an integral part of tourism on the snowy plateau. Since its opening 20 years ago, the Qinghai Xizang Railway Group has taken advantage of the main railway lines and the magnificent scenery along the lines to provide comfortable train services, making the trains into mobile viewing platforms and providing passengers with an immersive experience of the plateau. On the railway, the amazing praise is not limited to the scenery outside the window. At the Yanshiping passenger station, at an altitude of 4,721 meters, with a 6-minute stop every day, it fulfills people's expectations of taking the train at their doorstep. The 6-minute stopover not only provides a transportation advantage, but also reflects a sense of well-being and the achievements of common prosperity. 2026 not only marks the 20th anniversary of the Qinghai Xizang Railway's full operation, but also a crucial year for the electrification transformation of the railway. The trains driving on the Qinghai Xizang Railway will shift from diesel power to electricity with low noise and zero emissions, minimizing the impact on the fragile ecology and safeguarding the snow-capped mountains, grasslands, and creatures of the plateau. The Qinghai Xizang Railway connects magnificent landscapes, remote villages, and a green future. The Qinghai Xizang Railway is now becoming a tourist road, a livelihood road, and an ecological road. Hope you like today's program, and we are very welcome to receive your feedback through email at hellozizangprogram@163.com.

Welcome back. You're listening to China Xizang Radio and TV Station. This is Sunny Old, the tourism section of Hello Xizang. And now, we're talking about how the Qinghai-Xizang Railway has become an integral part of tourism on the snowy plateau. Taking a train from Xining to Lhasa, you will have a journey of 1,956 kilometers long. Along the way, you can see Qinghai Lake, Kekexili, Tangula Mountains, and other beautiful scenery of the plateau. This railway connects Qinghai and Xizang with an average altitude of over 4,000 meters. It passes through grasslands, lakes, snow-capped mountains, and deserts, making it a classic line for experiencing the scenery of the plateau. As of April 13, 2026, the Qinghai-Xizang Railway has transported a total of over 41 million passengers in and out of Xizang. The number of trains have increased from 5 pairs in 2006 to 17 pairs at present, and the average daily passenger volume has soared from 3,000 people to 10,000 people. In 2005, Lhasa received only about 1 million tourists, but in 2006, only 1 year after its opening, the number increased to 2.5 million, achieving a significant growth. The series of special trains named Gesong Floor of Sky Road has become a well-known brand for tourism in Xizang. In 2024, the special train named Fulfilling Dream in Xizang, one of the Gesong Floor of Sky Road series of special trains, departed from Xining, Qinghai Province, carrying 660 tourists on a journey to Lhasa. The entire train featured air-conditioned sleeping berth and oxygen supply compartments. Along the way, passengers could enjoy the magnificent landscapes of the Gobi Desert, snow-capped mountains, and salt lakes on the plateau. The themed special trains incorporate famous scenic spots such as the Potala Palace, Yangzhou Yongcuo Lake, and Qinghai Lake, with distinctive cultural interactive activities. In addition, the Qinghai-Xizang Railway Group Company integrates high-quality resources and focuses on the diverse needs of different tourist groups, meticulously creating the luxury tourist train brand like Silk Road Express and providing comfortable tourist train services such as Beautiful Qinghai, Happy Xizang. The Qinghai-Xizang Railway lets people enjoy the different kinds of landscapes along the line, making taking the train to Lhasa a popular travel option. At the same time, the Qinghai-Xizang Railway is also an important engine for driving cultural and tourism economic development. In 2025, 129 tourist special trains were operated on the Qinghai-Xizang Railway, serving over 30,000 tourists and driving the development of the entire tourism industry chain along the line, allowing farmers and herdsmen to enjoy the benefits of the tourism economy. On July 1, 2006, Lhasa Railway Station was completed and put into use. Today, the Lhasa Railway Station Square has become a popular landmark for tourists to check in. Over the past 20 years, the Liuwu New District, where Lhasa Station is located, has transformed from a close and desolate village into a modern district with tall buildings, busy traffic, and prosperous commerce. Nachu Railway Station, located at an altitude of 4,500 meters, is an important distribution center for local material transportation. When the Qinghai-Xizang Railway was opened in 2006, the surrounding infrastructure was relatively backward. After 20 years of development, various service facilities, such as restaurants and supermarkets, have appeared like mushrooms after rain, attracting a large number of people from both within and outside Xizang to make a living here. At Nachu Station, Tibetan young man Lang Zhuo has been a taxi driver for over 10 years. He earns 7,000 yuan per month by relying on passenger flow brought by the railway station. Ma Yong and his wife are from Qinghai Province, and they have been running a restaurant near Nachu Station for 6 years. This couple receive about 300 visitors from the railway station and the freight yard every day, and their annual net income exceeds 200,000 yuan. Ping Cuo Luojie, a local villager, earns 7,000 yuan per month as a loader.
The continuous operation of the Nachi station has driven a group of people in the surrounding area to work and live here, relying on the railway to support their families.

0: Welcome back. You're listening to China Xizang Radio and TV Station. This is Sanyard, the tourism section of Hello Xizang. And now, we're talking about how the Qinghai-Xizang Railway continues to enhance people's sense of happiness and enable them to enjoy the fruits of common prosperity. On December the 11th, 2025,The Z9817 train bound for Lhasa smoothly stopped at Yanshiping passenger station. At exactly 11 o'clock, the train set off again. The 4-minute stopover enabled people to fulfill their dream of taking the train right at their doorstep. Standing at over 4,700 meters above sea level, Yanshiping passenger station brings safer and more convenient journeys to about 10,000 farmers and herdsmen in 4 nearby townships. Opened in late December 2025, the station ended 19 years of trains passing through without stopping since the Qinghai-Xizang Railway opened in 2006. According to the China Railway Qinghai-Xizang Group, the operator of the railway, the station has handled more than 4,700 departures and 4,400 arrivals in just 2 months. 53-year-old De Ji from Menlie Sangma village said in the past, it took 12 hours to travel to Andu County by car, and when there was bad weather like heavy snow, they had to wait until the road returned to good condition. Now, the one-way journey takes just 2 hours, offering both convenience and safety. In the future, whether children are traveling to school, the elderly need to reach the hospital, or villagers are transporting goods, all will become much easier. The waiting room of the Yanshiping passenger station is approximately 60 square meters. Although the passenger station is small, it is equipped with all necessary facilities for convenience. There are 2 trains stopping at this station every day. Train Z9817 stops for 4 minutes, and train Z9818 stops for 2 minutes. The 6-minute rendezvous between the trains and the towns has ended the history of having a railway but no passenger service. This 6-minute stopover not only provides a transportation advantage, but also reflects a sense of well-being and the achievements of common prosperity. Over the past 2 decades, the Qinghai-Xizang Railway has transformed from a world engineering miracle into a vital economic lifeline connecting the plateau with the rest of China. Since opening in 2006, the railway has transported more than 100 million metric tons of cargo and over 41 million passengers in and out of Xizang. Lhasa Station, as an important transportation hub, not only handles passenger boarding and alighting tasks, but also undertakes the transportation of small packages for inbound and outbound trains. Over the past 20 years, China Post has been the first long-term major customer for small package transportation at Lhasa Station, witnessing the annual transportation volume increase from the initial 5 tons to the current 12 tons. The Qinghai-Xizang Railway has transported more than 100 million metric tons of goods in and out of the Xizang Autonomous Region since opening in 2006. According to China Railway Qinghai-Xizang Group, over the past 2 decades, freight volume has grown steadily. From just 361,000 tons in 2006, annual throughput reached 8.31 million tons by 2025, with an average annual growth rate of 18%. Data from the group showed, inbound cargo, mainly coal, cement, construction materials, and grain, has risen from 340,000 to 6.9 million tons, while outbound freight has expanded faster from 21,000 to over 1.4 million tons. Capacity and network coverage have also improved significantly. The Germu to Lhasa section now has 58 stations, maximum traction loads of 2,880 tons and 17 daily train pairs. With the integration of the Lhasa to Xizi and the Lhasa to Ningqi railways, a Y-shaped bikeboard network has taken shape. Xizang's rail network now exceeds 1,000 kilometers with 5 freight stations and strengthened hubs in Lhasa, Xigezi, and Ningxi, a system of 7 regional freight centers and 47 service outlets covers Qinghai, Gansu, and Xizang, according to the group. The railway has also boosted tourism, logistics, and local businesses. Freight volume entering and leaving Xizang has grown rapidly, while tourism trains have brought increasing numbers of visitors to the plateau. Around stations such as Lhasa and Nachu, once remote areas have developed into thriving commercial hubs. With the rise of cycling activities, many tourists cycling along the 318 National Road to Lhasa also prefer to transport their motorcycles and bicycles through the railway luggage car to return home simultaneously. In recent years, logistics companies such as Shunfeng Express and Jingdong have adopted the Railway Plus Road intermodal transportation method to precisely deliver packages to remote areas that are not accessible by the railway. This intermodal transportation method truly benefits local people. Today, the Qinghai-Xizang Railway continues to serve as a road of development, unity, and prosperity, bringing new opportunities and a brighter future to the plateau.
1: In this wonderland of Xizang, there are fascinating holy mountains and lakes, primeval forests, rare plants and animals, hospitable people, unique folk customs, brilliant art and culture. This place is a perfect travel destination. Join us and tour with Sunny Road.

Welcome back. You're listening to China Xizang Radio and TV Station. This is Anirud, the tourism section of Hello Xizang. And now, we're talking about the Qinghai-Xizang Railway becoming more environmentally friendly. 2026 not only marks the 20th anniversary of the Qinghai-Xizang Railway's full operation, but also a crucial year for the electrification transformation of the railway. The trains driving on the Qinghai-Xizang Railway will shift from diesel power to electricity with low noise and zero emissions, minimizing the impact on the fragile ecology and safeguarding the snow-capped mountains, grasslands, and creatures of the plateau as the foundational and pioneering project for the electrification transformation of the Qinghai-Xizang Railway. The external power supply's porting project consists of the Qinghai section and the Xizang section. Among them, the Xizang section has an average altitude of 4,500 meters, and it passes through permafrost areas, making the technical complexity and the construction difficulty both high. If the electrification project of the Qinghai-Xizang Railway is completed, it will significantly enhance the operational efficiency of the railway and promote green and low-carbon development. The low-noise and zero-emission operation characteristics of future electric locomotives will effectively reduce the impact on the fragile ecological environment of the Qinghai-Xizang Plateau, protecting the plateau's ecosystem and biodiversity. The newly built and expanded substations and the transmission lines will enhance the power supply capacity and the reliability of the northern part of the Xizang. They will also optimize the grid structure of the power grid, ensuring reliable power supply to railway traction stations and important facilities along the lines. At the same time, the project will promote the development and external transmission of clean energy and drive the Xizang Plateau to achieve carbon peak.

0: Okay, that is for today. Thanks for joining us. If you have any comments or suggestions, please email us at hello xizang program@163.com. You can also find us by searching Himalaya Touch on X, Instagram, and YouTube, and Hello Xizang on Facebook. Hope you have a great day, and bye for now.
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